0: seconds before we go live, Jessica will bring up like, hey, man, did you see the weather outside?
1: No, you do too.
0: It's totally off subject.
1: Yes, I do. But you asked me a question.
0: I know.
1: I was rubbing my eyebrows.
0: I did. You're
1: and
0: right.
1: And you go, do you have a headache? I just said, no, I'm tired. And then you were like, then you get mad at me because
2: I'm not mad at you.
0: But I did it. There was intent. It wasn't just mindless banter.
1: We're all fine. Everybody's
2: this
1: fine.
2: This is all mindless banter. This entire show is nothing but mindless banter. I mean, you're not thinking clearly. That's our brand.
0: I know it is.
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4: Picture this. It's 95 degrees outside on a sweltering afternoon. 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
1: We got a text on our text line, 972-9292 from Matt, who said, it only took me 9 years to finally get PPAP out of my head, and now it's back. 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
2: Yeah, you're welcome.
3: I have an apple. 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
4: Yeah. 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
1: Wait, does he stick the pen
4: in? Yeah, he sticks the pen in the apple. It does nothing. It becomes a pen, pineapple, apple pen. But that's where I got Apple Pay. 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
1: Even though you explain where it came from, you still look like an idiot.
4: Well, thank you. I appreciate that, Jessica.
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5: Picture this. It's 95 degrees outside on a sweltering afternoon. Your air conditioner suddenly stops blowing cold air, and your house is heating up fast. When your home feels like an oven, you can't afford to wait 3 or 4 days for a technician to finally show up. Aubrey at Holy City Heating and Air explains how quickly their local team responds when heat waves hit Charleston.
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0: So if you're looking for kind of like a unique spot to host your next party, I have an idea. How about Deepwater Vineyard on Wadmalaw Island? Andrea, you're in studio and you guys do a lot of bachelorette parties and different themed parties at the vineyard, right?
1: We do. Yeah. People will find, as they should, a reason to party.
0: Oh, if you need one.
1: Or anything, right? 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
0: Wow.
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1: Picture this. It's 95 degrees outside on a sweltering afternoon. Your air conditioner suddenly stops blowing cold air and your house is heating up fast. When your home feels like an oven, you can't afford to wait 3 or 4 days for a technician to finally show up. Aubrey at Holy City Heating and Air explains how quickly their local team responds when heat waves hit Charleston.
2: 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If not, we can do it normally within 24 hours, even in dead of summer.
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0: Picture this. It's 95 degrees outside on a sweltering afternoon. Your air conditioner suddenly stopped blowing cold air, and your house is heating up fast. When your home feels like an oven, you can't afford to wait 3 or 4 days for a technician to finally show up. Aubrey at Holy City Heating and Air explains how quickly their local team responds when heat waves hit Charleston.
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0: 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Previously on Hunter, Jessica, and Kush.
1: You guys said to call about the spike strip.
2: Have you thrown the spikes?
1: Oh, many a time. It's exhilarating.
3: I thought so. I knew it. It's got to be.
1: Hunter, man, we got reserve deputy positions, man. All you can just come and you can, get on live PD with us because, we do live PD now.
4: Oh, my God, please. And, please, Kyle.
3: This is my dream. Please.
2: He just made his O face.
3: This I did. I O-faced. I want to throw spikes. I want to be a reserve deputy.
4: He needs to be on live PD. We need to make that happen.
2: Yeah,
3: oh,
2: we
3: my
2: do.
3: God. Live PD would be sick.
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5: Picture this. It's 95 degrees outside on a sweltering afternoon. Your air conditioner suddenly stops blowing cold air and your house is heating up fast. When your home feels like an oven, you can't afford to wait 3 or 4 days for a technician to finally show up. Aubrey at Holy City Heating and Air explains how quickly their local team responds when heat waves hit Charleston.
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1: Picture this. It's 95 degrees outside on a sweltering afternoon. Your air conditioner suddenly stops blowing cold air and your house is heating up fast. When your home feels like an oven, you can't afford to wait 3 or 4 days for a technician to finally show up. Aubrey at Holy City Heating and Air explains how quickly their local team responds when heat waves hit Charleston.
2: There are many days where we can get somebody out there that day. 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If not, we can do it normally within 24 hours, even in dead of summer.
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0: Picture this. It's 95 degrees outside on a sweltering afternoon. Your air conditioner suddenly stopped blowing cold air, and your house is heating up fast. When your home feels like an oven, you can't afford to wait 3 or 4 days for a technician to finally show up. Aubrey at Holy City Heating and Air explains how quickly their local team responds when heat waves hit Charleston.
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2: Picture this. It's 95 degrees outside on a sweltering afternoon. Your air conditioner suddenly stops blowing cold air and your house is heating up fast. When your home feels like an oven, you can't afford to wait 3 or 4 days for a technician to finally show up. Aubrey at Holy City Heating and Air explains how quickly their local team responds when heat waves hit Charleston.
3: 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We operate from 8 a.m. till 5 p.m. for our normal hours, and then we do have emergency services from 5 to 9 p.m. And we usually can take 3 emergency services after hours, so if we can get out that day, we do. If not, we can do it normally within 24 hours, even in the dead of summer.
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0: Picture this. It's 95 degrees outside on a sweltering afternoon. Your air conditioner suddenly stopped blowing cold air, and your house is heating up fast. When your home feels like an oven, you can't afford to wait 3 or 4 days for a technician to finally show up. Aubrey at Holy City Heating and Air explains how quickly their local team responds when heat waves hit Charleston.
1: 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If not, we can do it normally within 24 hours, even in dead of summer.
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2: Picture this. It's 95 degrees outside on a sweltering afternoon. Your air conditioner suddenly stops blowing cold air and your house is heating up fast. When your home feels like an oven, you can't afford to wait 3 or 4 days for a technician to finally show up. Aubrey at Holy City Heating and Air explains how quickly their local team responds when heat waves hit Charleston.
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0: Picture this. It's 95 degrees outside on a sweltering afternoon. Your air conditioner suddenly stopped blowing cold air, and your house is heating up fast. When your home feels like an oven, you can't afford to wait 3 or 4 days for a technician to finally show up. Aubrey at Holy City Heating and Air explains how quickly their local team responds when heat waves hit Charleston.
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0: It's totally off subject.
1: Yes, I do. But you asked me a question.
0: I know.
1: I was rubbing my eyebrows.
0: I did. You're
1: and
0: right.
1: And you go, do you have a headache? I just said, no, I'm tired. And then you were like, then you get mad at me because
2: I'm not mad at you.
0: But I did it. There was intent. It wasn't just mindless banter.
1: We're all fine. Everybody's
2: this
1: fine.
2: This is all mindless banter. This entire show is nothing but mindless banter. I mean, you're not thinking clearly. That's our brand.
0: I know it is.
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0: Picture this. It's 95 degrees outside on a sweltering afternoon. 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When your home feels like an oven, you can't afford to wait 3 or 4 days for a technician to finally show up. Aubrey at Holy City Heating and Air explains how quickly their local team responds when heat waves hit Charleston.
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1: We got a text on our text line, 972-9292 from Matt, who said, it only took me 9 years to finally get PPAP out of my head, and now it's back. 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
4: Yeah. 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
1: Wait, does he stick the pen?
4: 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It does nothing. It becomes a pen, pineapple, apple pen. But that's where I got Apple Pay. That's when I look like an idiot every time I go, Apple Pay. And I literally say that.
1: Even though you explain where it came from, you still look like an idiot.
4: Well, thank you. I appreciate that, Jessica.
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8: Picture this. It's 95 degrees outside on a sweltering afternoon. 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
1: Welcome to Music City. Now we're going to start off with our spotlight track of the week, and it's Kane Brown, Woman, sponsored by Sony Nashville.

MacArthur. So good. That's Hardy featuring Eric Church, Morgan Wallen, and Tim McGraw. And it's sponsored by Big Loud. Now we've got Caroline Jones. She's a member of the Zac Brown Band. Your It For Me, Honey is sponsored by Nashville Harbor.

sponsored by Nashville Harbor. All right, here we go with the latest from Brantley Gilbert. Good damn. It's really good, and it's sponsored by BMG Nashville. You always

0: 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There's Megan. 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
0: Okay, from the movie Toy Story 5, it's Taylor Swift. I knew it, I knew you.

The adorable I Knew It, I Knew You is Taylor Swift, of course, on Music City Now. I knew it. Going with a hit. You ready to rock with Shane Proffitt? Long live country.

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All right, let's turn to the latest from Trey Pendley, family man, sponsored by Leo 33.

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1: Family Man, that's Trey Pendley, and it's sponsored by Leo 33. 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

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All right, fresh from Hardy next, it's MacArthur. 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

MacArthur. So good. That's Hardy featuring Eric Church, Morgan Wallen, and Tim McGraw. 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Okay, time for this duet. It's Carly Pearce and Riley Green. If I don't leave, I'm gonna stay. 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
1: 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It's exhilarating.
3: 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I knew it. It's got to be.
1: 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All you can just come and you can, you know, get on live PD with us because, you know, we do live PD now.
4: Oh, my God, please. 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
2: 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He just made his O-face.
3: This, I did. I O-faced. I want to throw spikes. I want to be a reserve deputy.
4: He needs to be on live PD. 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

0: 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We play it.
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3: 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Now we're going to start off with our spotlight track of the week, and it's Kane Brown, Woman, sponsored by Sony Nashville.

MacArthur. So good. That's Hardy featuring Eric Church, Morgan Wallen, and Tim McGraw. And it's sponsored by Big Loud. Now we've got Caroline Jones. She's a member of the Zac Brown Band. You're It For Me, Honey is sponsored by Nashville Harbor.

sponsored by Nashville Harbor. All right, here we go with the latest from Brantley Gilbert. Good damn. It's really good.

0: 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There's Megan. 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
0: Okay, from the movie Toy Story 5, it's Taylor Swift. I knew it, I knew you.

The adorable I Knew It, I Knew You is Taylor Swift, of course, on Music City Now. Going with a hit. You ready to rock with Shane Proffitt? Long Live Country

holding it down. Great message, great video. It's Chase Matthew, sponsored by Warner Nashville. All right, let's turn to the latest from Trey Pendley, family man, sponsored by Leo 33.

0: man.
1: Family Man, that's Trey Pendley, and it's sponsored by Leo 33. 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

0: 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Isn't that good?
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4: Look at that. Brantley Gilbert's with us. Love him. Brantley's Good Damn is sponsored by BMG Nashville.

How good is that? Good damn is Brantley Gilbert, sponsored by BMG Nashville. And we turn to our spotlight track of the week now. Bailey Zimmerman, Chevy Silverado, sponsored by Warner Nashville.

MacArthur. It's so good. That's Hardy featuring Eric Church, Morgan Wallen, and Tim McGraw. And it's sponsored by Big Loud. Okay, time for this duet. It's Carly Pierce and Riley Green. If I don't leave, I'm gonna stay. Sponsored by BMG Nashville.

0: Edison. There's Megan. Megan Maroney, sponsored by Sony Nashville. Thank you so much for listening.
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1: 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You walk into you're in New York City, right?
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3: Lyrical genius.
1: Yep. And I will tell you, has inspired generations. And if you try to argue with me on this one, you are wrong and you are out of the circle.
3: I do not have Hunter's back on white New Balance.

0: I have Hunter's back.
1: I want
0: on this band.
1: My buddy Chris Bird over at North Charleston Coliseum to book this band.
0: We stand united.
1: I'll tell you something, Bird, if you're listening, or it'll get back to you. You book this band at North Charleston Coliseum, and I promise
2: you're gonna have one person there.
1: No, nope. You will.
2: Hunter.
1: How dare
2: Hunter
1: you?
2: Hunter will be there.
0: You will sell out two nights, no problem.
1: Do it.
0: And you will make $1 million selling mock turtlenecks.
1: And by the way, this covers generations.
0: Mock turtlenecks. You will sell them, make $1 million selling mock turtlenecks.
1: All right. You're in the pub. You open your eyes. And here they are.

0: sorry. I said banana. My bad.
1: It's banana.
0: It's banana. They're from Australia.
2: Give me that. Give me that food.
3: Dude, this should be a college game day with Pat McAfee.
0: Yeah, it does.
3: Like,
1: I've never seen the Wiggles.
3: What?
1: I didn't have children.
3: It doesn't matter. They're the Wiggles. They're the world's greatest band. Argue with me. Come at me.
1: Wait. The Wiggles, they're a band.
3: They're a band.
1: And there's a TV show.
3: And they tour. And they've got a hot Wiggle now.
0: The Fireman Wiggle.
3: They got the Fireman Wiggle. The
0: purple
3: ladies
0: wiggle.
3: Like the hot Wiggle. He's the purple Wiggle.
0: The purple
3: now.
0: Wiggle. He's hot. He's a Fireman.
1: People are going, the way I just screamed the Wiggles.
3: Right. The Wiggles.
1: The Wiggles.
3: Tell you that again. I mean, think about it. You're in a pub. Let's just say you're going to, let's say, Willie B, right? And you walk into the pub, and you're sitting there, game day. Gamecock's going to kick off, and bam, that walks in. That's awesome.
0: That's
3: a good day. That's the best day.
0: Dude. It's mind-blowing.
3: It is.
1: There are just some songs, though, that, like, get a crowd going. That is not one of them.
3: What do you mean?
0: What do you not love about Mosh Banana?
3: Play that again, Kush. Let her hear. Feel this, Jessica. I want you to feel this.
0: Spaghetti.
2: Give me that food.
0: That's an earworm, Jessica's like.
2: Give me that.
0: Banana. They have a song called Fruit Salad too, Jessica. Yeah,
1: That's what Taylor just said, the fruit salad song is awesome.
3: Yummy. Well, now you can't eat it because there's blueberries and
0: that's true.
3: That'll give you explosive diarrhea, so you don't want that.
0: You know what doesn't give you explosive diarrhea?
3: Mashed banana. I love the Wiggles.
0: Me too.
3: Bird.
1: There's apparently one called Shampoo in My Hair.
3: Oh, yeah.
0: Sure. I'm sure.
3: All the drinking songs.
0: Yeah.
3: What's great about the Wiggles is you can drink to it as an adult, and it makes perfect sense.
0: I have a song suggestion for them.
3: What?
0: Gout in My Toe.
3: Gout in My Toe.
0: I bet they could write that one.
4: Yeah. Come on. Kick that country. Hunter, Jessica, and Kush. 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

0: totally you, yes, off subject.
1: Yes, I do. But you asked me a question.
0: I know.
1: I was rubbing my eyebrows.
0: I did. You're right.
1: And you go, do you have a headache? I just said, no, I'm tired. And then you were like, then you get mad at me because
2: I'm not mad at you.
0: But I did it. There was intent. It wasn't just mindless banter.
1: We're all fine. Everybody's
2: this
1: fine.
2: This is all mindless banter. This entire show is nothing but mindless banter. I mean, you're not thinking clearly.
0: I know.
2: That's our brand.
0: I know it is.
3: You live it. We play it. 92.5 Kicking Country.
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0: wakes up weird. And we're proud of that. It's Hunter, Jessica, and Kush on 92.5 Kickin' Country.
1: I want to bring joy to everybody. I want you to imagine this. You walk into you're in New York City, right?
2: Okay.
1: And you walk into a pub, good Irish pub in the city, right? And inside, unbeknownst to you, the world's greatest band is inside and they're ripping, right?
3: These guys and girls.
1: The greatest band of all time.
3: Lyrical genius.
1: Yep. And I will tell you, has inspired generations. And if you try to argue with me on this one, you are wrong and you are out of the circle.
3: I do not have Hunter's back on White New Balance. I have Hunter's back on this band.
1: My buddy Chris Bird over at North Charleston Coliseum to book this band.
3: We stand united.
1: I'll tell you something, Bird, if you're listening, it'll get back to you. You book this band at North Charleston Coliseum. Mm-hmm. And I promise
2: you're gonna have one
1: we will
2: person
1: come.
2: There.
1: No, you will.
2: Hunter.
1: How dare
2: Hunter
1: you?
2: Hunter will be there.
3: You will sell out two nights, no problem.
1: Do it.
3: And you will make $1 million selling mock turtlenecks.
1: And by the way, this covers generations.
3: Mock turtlenecks. You will make $1 million.

0: Oh, I'm sorry. I said banana. My bad.
1: It's banana.
0: It's banana. They're from Australia.
2: Give me that. Give me that. Give me that food.
3: Dude, this needs to be a college game day of Pat McAfee.
0: Yeah, it does.
3: Like,
1: I've never seen the Wiggles.
3: What?
1: I didn't have children.
3: It doesn't matter. They're the Wiggles. They're the world's greatest band. Argue with me. Come at me.
1: Wait. The Wiggles, they're a band.
3: They're a band.
1: And there's a TV show.
3: And they tour. And they've got a hot Wiggle now.
0: The Fireman Wiggle.
3: They got the Fireman Wiggle. The purple ladies wiggle. Like the hot Wiggle. He's the purple Wiggle.
0: The purple
3: now.
0: Wiggle. He's hot. He's a Fireman Wiggle.
1: People are going, the way I just screamed the Wiggles.
3: Right. The Wiggles.
1: The Wiggles.
3: Play that again. I mean, think about it. You're in a pub. Let's just say you're going to, let's say, Willie B, right? And you walk into the pub, and you're sitting there, game day. Gamecock's going to kick off, and bam, that walks in. That's awesome.
0: That's
3: a good day. That's the best day.
0: Dude. It's mind-blowing.
3: It is.
1: There are just some songs, though, that, like, get a crowd going. That is not one of them.
3: What do you mean?
0: What do you not love about Mas Banana?
3: Play that again, Kush. Let her hear. Feel this, Jessica. I want you to feel this.
0: Spaghetti. Spaghetti. Spaghetti. Spaghetti.
2: Give me that. Give me that. Give me that food.
0: That's an earworm, Jessica's like.
1: Give me that, I like it.
2: Give me that. Give me that.
0: Salad too, Jessica.
1: Yeah, that's what Taylor just said. The fruit salad
2: fruit
1: song is
2: salad.
1: Awesome.
2: Salad. Yummy, yummy, yummy.
3: Well, now you can't eat it because there's blueberries, and
0: that's true.
3: That'll give you explosive diarrhea, so you don't want that.
0: But you know what doesn't give you explosive diarrhea?
3: Mashed banana. Me too. Pocket bird.
1: There's apparently one called Shampoo in My Hair.
0: Oh, yeah.
3: Sure. I'm sure. All the drinking songs.
0: Yeah.
3: What's great about the Wiggles is you can drink to it as an adult, and it makes perfect sense.
0: I have a song suggestion for them.
3: What?
0: Gout in My Toe.
3: Gout in My Toe.
0: I bet they could write that one.
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1: We got a text on our text line, 972-9292 from Matt, who said, it only took me 9 years to finally get PPAP out of my head, and now it's back. Thanks, Hunter.
2: Yeah, you're welcome.
3: I have an apple. Apple pen.
4: Yeah. It's just a pen, and it's an apple, and he goes, apple pen.
1: Wait, does he stick the pen?
4: Yeah, he sticks the pen in the apple. It does nothing. It becomes a pen, pineapple, apple pen. But that's where I got Apple Pay. That's when I look like an idiot every time I go, Apple Pay. And I literally say that.
1: Even though you explain where it came from, you still look like an idiot.
4: Well, thank you. I appreciate that, Jessica.
0: Hunter, Jessica, and Kush on 92.5 Kickin' Country.
2: Jessica, your roof. It's giving off some BRE, big roof energy, girl.
1: Yeah, it is.
2: You got it now.
1: It looks so good, right?
2: Yeah, it does.
1: Got my brand new roof from Southland Roofing and Exteriors.
2: And you know, I've been talking to them too. What made this so easy?
1: Emily, Ignacio, they walked me through everything. So the day of, everything just ran seamlessly. They showed up, they protected everything on the ground and around my home. You know, I take pride in my home.
2: You do. That's important.
1: Absolutely. So they made sure that they took care of everything there. And they got a 3-day job done in 1 day. They replaced my entire roof and I got the decking replaced in 1 day. It was such an easy process. And I love how they kept me up to date through the entire day. It just made me feel a little more calm through this process. And my roof is beautiful.
2: It is. And the best part, there were no nails that you run over after. Sometimes
1: absolutely.
2: People get out there. Get yourself some BRE. That's big roof energy.
1: So find them online. 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
1: Why are you two fighting?
2: Ugh.
1: What happened?
2: She laughed at me.
3: Can we do this later?
1: No, we should do it now.
3: I said the chicken and waffle sandwich. And Kush says, don't say waffles.
4: I didn't say it like that.
5: I didn't say it like that either.
3: You're almost there. Then how did you say it?
5: I just said, don't say waffles.
1: Waffles? You're
3: like,
1: why?
3: I said, you said it in a more tantrum way.
5: And I said, can you see my chipped tooth?
1: Your chipped tooth?
5: It's not chipped tooth. It's a chipped tooth.
1: You said chipped tooth. What happened?
5: You can barely see the chip in my tooth, but there's a crack that goes up it. Because I bit, these waffles were so perfect, man. They came out of the toaster perfect.
1: Apparently not.
5: I melted the butter over them. Oh, Miss Butterworth. I love her.
1: Get out of here, Aunt Jemima, or go home.
5: And I took a bite with gusto, and I missed the waffle and hit the fork prong with my tooth.
3: So the actual fork did it, and not
1: it wasn't the waffle.
5: It wasn't the waffle. It was me, the fork. Yeah. So I didn't even notice it because the waffles are good. So I ate that. And then later on, I was running my tongue over my tooth. And there it was.
3: Which, by the way, Aunt Jemima is not a... Isn't it Pearl Milk?
1: No.
3: Aunt Jemima.
5: It is Aunt Jemima.
3: Okay.
5: Yeah, it's Aunt Jemima.
3: Okay.
5: Yeah, yeah.
3: So, are you going to go to the dentist and have a...
5: I got to call and find out what to do about this, because, like I said, it's not so much the chip. It's that it's up my tooth now, and it's like it's...
3: How hard did you bite that fork?
5: Pretty hard, man.
1: Those waffles are tasty. I can smell them.
4: You're an idiot.
1: I know. I mean, seriously. It's eating. It's a pretty basic skill.
3: And then he wants to get mad at me because I was like making fun of him. And you're like, why are y'all yelling at each other?
1: Because he's like, talking like this thing?
5: I am not.
1: Seriously.
3: No, but, like, you were like, why are y'all, what is happening between the two of
1: them? You know who you should go see? Pat at Riverland and Dentistry.
5: Then he could fix your tooth. Yell at me. The first thing I thought of when I saw it in the mirror, I was like, oh, Pat's going to kill me.
1: You know what? They're accepting new patients.
5: That is the first thing I thought.
1: They're accepting new patients.
3: I'm not a new patient.
1: Yeah, well, you're going to be. So wait a minute.
5: Pat's going to disown me.
1: You actually injured yourself with Eggo waffles.
5: Yeah.
1: Okay. When you put it that way. You know what? I take back everything I said about you two arguing. This is very important and germane.
3: So, yeah, don't attack me.
1: To the conversation. The Germans ain't got nothing to do with it.
3: Yeah. Right. I have a question about how you prepare your waffles.
1: Yeah, please.
3: Do you have to make sure that you put butter in every single square?
5: Just about. Yeah, like I'm pretty thorough.
3: You're thorough.
1: You better do it that way, because there's no other way, right?
5: Yeah, I'm pretty thorough.
3: Are you a heavy pour with your syrup or just a light pour?
5: Nah, heavy.
3: You better. And then what do you drink? Glass of milk?
5: Nothing.
3: Oh, I gotta have a glass of milk with my...
1: I always got orange juice. Everybody looks at me weird.
3: Wait, I think we've argued about this before.
1: We have.
3: No, orange juice.
1: That's my side.
5: I generally don't drink when I eat, like, something. I wash it down afterwards.
3: Okay.
1: So you're hurting. You need to go to River Landing Dentistry and have that looked at seriously, because I've chipped a tooth and it sucks.
3: But you said it doesn't hurt, right?
5: Nah, it doesn't hurt. It's shit down here.
1: Stop
5: in the bottom.
1: Touching it, dummy.
3: Well, what's that going to make it worse?
5: Yeah.
1: I like to pull
5: Are
1: it.
5: You kidding me?
4: I like to pull
3: well,
4: it.
3: Well, see, what made me angry this morning was he came in and he goes, I chipped my tooth this weekend. I said, oh my gosh, did you fall down? And he's like, no. And I'm like, who am I talking to? You, Kush. Like, it's not a weird question to ask you if you fell down.
1: You're right. It's even worse than that. He injured it with
3: waffles.
1: His own fork while eating waffles, probably because you were hammered and you weren't paying attention.
5: I wasn't hammered.
3: Hungover.
1: I was slightly
5: hungover.
1: Buzzed.
3: But he was talking about how beautiful the waffles were.
5: It was. I nailed that.
1: You know what the problem is? You eat too fast. You don't enjoy your food.
5: But it was so good.
1: I watched this dude for 7 years just house everything.
5: Because it's so good. I can't get in there fast enough. I can't get in there fast enough.
1: The Japanese take their time with their meals. Take your time.
5: I don't take my time until I get it in my mouth. Then I like...
1: Yeah, that's what I've heard.
5: Then I get it all wandered around in there and stuff. Shut up.
1: Shut up.
5: And I like to coat every square inch of the inside of my mouth, man. So shut up.
1: Yeah, I know you do.
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2: Jessica, I know you love murder.
3: I don't like murder. I like murder shows.
2: You love murder.
3: I don't like the murder part of it.
2: But you get engaged in this stuff, right?
3: I get sucked into the storylines, yeah.
2: You love love.
4: All right.
3: I do love love.
2: You
3: love
2: well, I guess love can murder. Be found. And, yeah, I knew it. And I know, like, that's your go-tos, like, your murder shows, right? Like, that's your comfort
3: space. It is
2: space.
3: My factory setting. Oh, like, when I come home, the ID Network, that I turn the TV on.
2: Yeah.
3: It's either ID Network or ESPN.
2: Yeah,
3: that's what I'm watching.
2: That for me.
3: I know.
2: And I'm telling you, dudes, always check the girl's cue. Whatever she's got queued up, if it's just nothing
3: crazy.
2: But murder shows, just be careful.
3: Okay.
2: Because that's her factory setting. And that could be you at some point.
3: I have one of my televisions has the ID logo burnt into the screen. So anytime you're watching, you can kind of see it. Like yeah. It's like one of those watermarks, but you can see the ID network in there. Yeah, for real.
4: All right.
5: Jessica, so, why do you have 15 tarps in your garage? Don't worry about it.
2: Yeah, right. Just come in. No,
3: they were on sale.
2: There's plastic on the couch, and then she starts dancing like Christian Bale with an axe behind her.
3: I don't know what that means, but okay.
2: That's American Psycho.
3: I'm not psycho!
2: No one said, not what we're saying.
5: That was Hunter
2: said
5: that.
2: That was not what we're saying.
5: Hunter said it.
2: I would just say be careful of the couch. If it's plastic, don't sit down.
5: Yeah.
2: This is a sad story. This is a very, very sad story. Mm-hmm. You might remember it about eight years ago, I think it was. Horrible story. Absolutely awful. And yet this happened. So we're going to play you the awful part. And then we're going to play you the part where you go, huh?
5: Yeah.
2: How'd that happen? Okay.
5: Yeah. There's somebody for everybody.
2: All right. There's something for everybody here. Here's the hard part.
6: He's one of the most hated men in America.
2: Hunter. Is that new imaging?
3: Yeah. Yes.
6: He's one of the most hated men in America. Chris Watts murdered his pregnant wife and two young girls. And now he's getting married again with a woman he met while he was behind bars.
2: Okay. So there's a story. You might remember it about 8 years ago. Horrible story. And if you're wondering what the girl looks like that he's marrying, if you close your eyes, you can see it. Crazy eyes. She looks like she should be on the poster for Obsession. That is, that's her, like, just sitting there, or like one of those smile posters, the movie Smile, where just like, hey.
5: Yeah.
2: All right. So,
3: okay. And I'm not saying she looks like her, but she's got the same dark hair.
2: Yeah.
3: As his wife.

0: wife, like, that he murdered. I'm like, I don't know.
1: People have a type, man.
0: I guess so. But like when I remember this story and how terrible it was.
1: Poor man.
0: I've watched the murder shows about this one.
1: Right, see?
0: You know, it's terrible.
1: Yeah.
0: My thing is, I feel like if you were going to prison for life, you should not get this type of, I don't...
2: Should be able to marry again?
0: Right.
2: You should have lost your rights?
0: I think there are things that you should not be allowed to do once you are
1: living...
0: Like
1: if you kill somebody?
2: Yeah. And your family? Yeah. You'd think that would be a thing, but it's not, apparently. However, Jessica, there's more to the story about it because you'd say to yourself, self, why would somebody want to marry a murderer?
3: The prison allows inmates to embrace and kiss their visitors at the start and end of their visits, but no excessive displays of affection are permitted. No conjugal visits allowed.
1: Ooh, maybe that's the worst prison of all time, though. The both sentence is that you can hug and kiss and all that, but you can't.
2: Do you think you get the old Billy? Oh, Billy!
1: Yeah,
2: okay,
1: exactly.
2: Okay. Oh, Billy!
0: I'm just... Do you...
1: Right.
0: There's so many questions I have.
2: There's so many.
0: So many questions.
2: All of them are right, by the way.
0: Every one
2: of your questions is correct.
0: I don't need to ask them that. No.
2: Okay.
0: So, I couldn't date somebody in prison, but then I'm like, maybe I could. Maybe I could.
2: Right. Thank you.
0: Because I know he can't kill me.
2: Right.
0: But he could pay somebody to kill me. So then, therefore... Do you want to get involved with somebody who has murdered his entire family and even his small children? That is somebody that I don't want to be associated with.
1: That could be a red flag.
2: There's a name
0: for it. That's a dozen red flags. Could be.
2: There's a name for it because this happens a lot. A lot of women, and not just women, I'm going to throw myself into the pool here in a second.
1: As a woman?
2: No.
0: Are attracted to murderers? Is that what you're trying to
2: say? I'm jumping into the WNBA. Okay, no. Listen, there's a name for this.
1: Mm-hmm.
2: That people that are attracted to people that are murderers or they're in prison, and here it is.
3: The idea of certain women being attracted to notorious killers is a phenomenon called hibristophilia.
2: I don't know what that means.
0: Hibristophilia.
2: That's
4: what the name of it.
0: So I like murder shows. I'm sure that there's a name for that.
1: A bristophiliac.
2: Right. So we're going to break this down. A bristophilia, use that. Horrible situation. This guy did awful things. Unforgivable in my
1: mind. It makes me wonder why he seems still alive.
2: And the prison said, no, that's okay. In between holding a pocket here, you're going to be able to get married. No conjugal visits. All that stuff. But there's a name for it.
5: Hunter, Jessica, and Kush.
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0: previously on Hunter, Jessica, and Kush.
1: You guys said to call about the spike strips.
2: Have you thrown the spikes?
1: Oh, many a times. It's exhilarating.
3: I thought so.
4: I knew
3: See?
4: It.
3: It's got to be.
1: Hunter, man, we got reserve deputy positions, man. All you can just come and you can, you know, get on live PD with us because, you know, we do live PD now.
5: Oh, my God, please. And, please, Kyle.
3: This is my dream.
2: Please. He just made his O face.
3: This I did. I O faced. I want to throw spikes. I want to be a reserve deputy.
5: He needs to be on live PD. We need to make that happen.
2: There
3: oh,
2: we
3: my
2: do.
3: God. Live PD would be sick.
0: Y'all ready? 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

0: Roger, Jessica, and Kush on 92.5 Kickin' Country.
1: In today's I can't believe this is happening, but yet I'm not surprised by anything anymore. I'm not even going to say his name because I don't think it's even worth saying. He murdered his kids and his wife about 8 years ago. Went to the Hooskow. I like saying Hooskow. And
2: I like Pokey.
1: And he's getting married. We're going to give you the backstory here in a second. But there's a name for it. When women or men, it can happen on both ends, fall in love with a notorious serial killer or just a killer in general.
3: Murderer.
1: Right, a murderer. And here it is.
4: The idea of certain women being attracted to notorious killers is a phenomenon called hibristophilia.
1: Okay, very hard word to say.
2: Bristow?
1: A bristophilia, something like that. And I know, Jessica, when you first saw it, did you not say, oh, he's kind of cute, right? A little bit?
3: I remember when he was, like, out on national television looking for his wife.
1: Yeah.
3: You know, and his children. Mm-hmm. Please come home, all the things when he was playing, like, the victim.
1: Right.
3: And I remember going, oh, well, he's kind of cute, you know?
1: Right. I mean, that's a normal thing for people to see. Like Scott Peterson. I think some women fell in love with Scott Peterson.
3: Scott Peterson was gorgeous. Yeah.
1: And then, you know what's really weird? That Wade Wilson guy, the guy that ran over the girl, he's got the tattoos all over his face. Women are nuts. Like Buddy XO was talking about how hot he is. So that's a weird thing. And I'm going to be the shallow guy for a second because I hate myself that I'm about to say this.

0: Okay. I've been watching all this video of that horrible thing that happened on Folly and Samantha losing her wife and everything. But there's moments where I'm watching those TikTok videos and I'm like, if I knew that she didn't do what she did and that never happened.
1: Jamie. Yeah.
0: Is it Jamie? I would have been like.
1: It's Jamie, yeah.
2: Sliding her DMs.
0: Yeah, I would have been like, hey. Not after she did all that. But then she starts talking and she's like.
1: Well, you're human. You can find somebody attractive.
0: Like, it's weird. Just, it's a weird thing.
1: It's a weird thing, yes.
0: And I hate saying that. I'm mad at myself.
1: But this is the thing. You're not attracted to the behavior that and what they did. You're just attracted to the person on the outside. And then, like, I feel like.
0: It's a hard thing to
1: this
0: wrestle.
1: This just proves, like.
0: It's hard to wrestle.
1: Is it, like,
0: I feel so icky because I'm looking and I'm like, you know, that flannel shirt looks really good. Mm-hmm. And then she's asking the cops the dumbest questions in the world. Like, she's like, what kind of dog do you have? And then she starts talking. I'm like, oh my God. But I did have that thought for a minute. I did. And I think a lot of people, at least initially, might go, oh, that guy's kind of cute, right?
1: But
0: even though
1: only,
0: he's an awful person.
1: It's only human to find somebody attractive.
0: Right.
1: But I think that you could have all of that switch that flips.
0: Something must go, oh, red flag. And you said how they met, right? You've got the story on how these two met because they were in prison and she started writing them or something.
1: I don't know, but they said only she. Or because she was talking, only I, he, and God know how we.
0: You put God into this?
1: Yes.
2: Wow.
1: And they asked her, like, how do you feel about the crimes that he committed? And she's like, well, I mean, like, I think it's heinous, but he knows how I feel. And it's like, okay, do you not know how to speak to anybody? Like,
0: what'd she get out of this? That's what do you want the notoriety?
2: Fame,
0: because you
2: clicks.
0: Can't be with them ever. Yeah.
2: Here's
0: right?
2: me and my husband at our non-conjugal prison 20-minute visit every mm-hmm. week.
0: Oh, look, you made $5 for a payday bar.
1: But you know what's kind of crazy?
0: Huh.
1: Her family, so her name is what, Lizzie Henderson?
0: Lizzie, that's already off to a bad start.
1: Her family is saying, if you go to prison, that this was there. I feel that when people are sentenced to prison, the privilege of being involved in a relationship shouldn't be given.
0: Oh, absolutely.
1: I think they're truly worried about her. You know, like,
2: as they should be.
1: Why are you even allowed to be dating this guy and then you're now engaged and married? Because they said she started walking around with a ring. I'm like, did you buy yourself an engagement ring?
0: Yeah, right. That's a good question.
2: They went to Jared's.
1: Oh my gosh.
0: Jared's like, leave us out of this.
1: All those rights should be taken away from somebody once they go to prison. 100%.
2: They brought in like 20 rings on a little pillow and showed it to him through the glass.
0: Yeah.
2: Mm-hmm. What do you guys think?
0: It happens all the time. And especially like when these shows come on Netflix, like there were girls that were going nuts over Dahmer.
2: Right.
0: Like the guy that played Dahmer. Mm-hmm. And then these girls, and you're going,
1: what about
0: ew.
1: The brothers?
2: Menendez brothers.
1: Yeah.
0: And then everybody was like listening to Vanilla Ice, and you're like going,
2: that's right.
0: What are we doing? This is horrible, but I like Vanilla Ice, and they're kind of cute guys.
2: Hey,
0: it's weird, right?
2: Somebody for everybody. You know?
0: No! I got to throw a flag on that
2: somebody,
0: one.
2: Somebody just might be behind bars wearing an orange jumpsuit.
0: Yeah, but you know, I think I'm going to stop at murdering everybody.
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0: You do. 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
1: Absolutely. 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

0: Mount Pleasant, mildly uncomfortable since 2025. 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
1: If you're just coming into the show, hi. We were talking about murder because this guy, I'm not even going to say his name, about 8 years ago, horrible crime, murdered his wife and his children. I can't even comprehend that in any, no matter, I just can't comprehend it, period. And he's getting married to Crazy Eyes. I don't even know her name. Does it matter? She's a realtor, but she works in a
2: grocery store.
1: Grocery store.
3: Like Lizzie.
1: Right. Lizzie.
2: She has like a real estate license, but she works at a grocery store.
1: And Lizzie is, I think of Lizzie Borden, which is going to air on Netflix. Yep. And these two are allowed to get married. They can kiss, but then there's no conjugal. And
3: to me, that's the worst prison sentence of all.
1: Yeah, but the fact that he's even allowed to do this is insane.
3: Oh, yeah.
1: And there's a name for it because you go, how could somebody know that somebody did this horrible thing and yet they want to be involved with them and even marry them at this point? It's called this.
4: The idea of certain women being attracted to notorious killers is a phenomenon called hebristophilia.
1: Yeah, I guess you can get that at the Binding Collective if you go buy books over there. Because a lot of you ladies like the murder. And this happens a lot. It's a big thing. You were saying stuff on the text line that women were falling in love with. I know Dahmer was one that ladies kind of crushed on for a while.
2: The Luigi Mangione.
1: Oh, that kid. Yeah,
2: he murdered the guy in healthcare or whatever.
1: Yeah,
2: he
1: shot him in the back.
2: Yeah. So a lot of women, you know, thought he was hot.
1: Wade Wilson's another one.
2: So if you really want to break it down, because you know I'm into murder shows.
1: Yeah.
2: I found 11 psychological reasons that normal women love talking to murderers in prison.
1: Help me out here, because I know I kind of understand where you're coming from a little bit. Like looking at somebody going, that's attractive, but then

0: the inside of you goes, oh my God, I feel awful for even thinking that.
1: Right. So I'm going to try to run through these quickly because there's a lot of them. But number one is they have a fascination or attraction to the murderer's media attention. So they like how
2: they like
1: there's
2: the
1: some fame behind it.
0: They want the fame.
1: Okay?
0: All right.
1: They believe they can get, they can rehabilitate the killer and tame this.
0: I can change him.
1: Tame the savage beast is what that actually says.
3: I can change him. I can change him.
1: You never can change him.
0: Nope.
1: Not going to happen.
2: Look at Jessica. You're two steps ahead of the game.
1: Some people see the innocent child that the killer once was. They can look back and go, but you were innocent when you were little. And blah, blah, blah. No, that's where it starts. They start doing other things.
0: Right.
1: This behavior, you know. They can trust the murderer not to cheat. Because they know where they are at all times, is what
0: it
1: says.
0: Guess whose pocket they're holding? Is that cheating? I think that's cheating,
1: They don't have the demands of a traditional relationship. They have low self-esteem. That's one of them.
4: Oh, it's got to be.
0: Oh, yeah, I would say low self-esteem is a big one.
4: Man, when your bar is set at murder, that's not...
0: I know.
1: It says they have difficulty finding and securing love in typical ways.
0: You think?
1: That should be number one.
0: That should absolutely.
1: Followed by low self-esteem.
0: Like, what's your Tinder profile look like? Before that, how many dudes did you go through and you're like, this ain't working out for me. Let me go find the guy that killed his entire family and lock that one down.
4: Yeah, exactly.
0: Wow.
1: It is kind of crazy. And I mean,
0: it is.
1: I think there's a lot of trauma in someone's past if that's kind of the route that you're looking for love.
2: Right. Like they're looking, they're like, man, I used to tear the legs out of ants too when I was five.
1: No.
0: What if they start having thoughts together? I mean, she's on the outside. What kind of letters do they write and stuff like that? Do they confiscate the letters? Like, are they allowed to, is the prison allowed to look at them first? Because what if he's writing stuff like, hey, you know what? You want to feel like I feel? You don't know what it's like. And then she's like, I'm going to go, and her name's Lizzie Borden, I'm sorry.
4: Axe
0: and wax. Mm-hmm. I mean, like.
2: You know, I'm bunking with Big Hank. You want to know why they call him Big Hank? She goes, I got it.
0: Scary stuff. But yet it happens, too. You look at somebody and you go, that's kind of.
1: I did read she is going to take his last name and all of the things.
2: Wasn't she wearing a ring? Didn't
1: yeah,
2: she put a
1: she
2: ring
1: bought
2: on
1: her,
2: it?
1: I yeah. guess she bought herself a ring, but she's been sporting a ring. She went and got all the proper paperwork for it to be a legal marriage. So,
0: Dang, man.
2: I mean, there's some women who like look at the dude and they're like, oh, you wear plaids and stripes at the same time. Deal breaker.
0: Yeah.
2: You snore in your sleep. Deal breaker.
1: You murdered your entire family.
0: I like the ladies.
1: Yeah, that's all right. Yeah. Okay, that's all right.
2: I can work with that.
0: I think the lesson here is, guys, make sure your lady has a discerning eye and she's... much more likely to tear you down because of the wrong shoes. That may be the one that you're like, yeah, let's lock that one down.
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1: And you know, I've been talking to them too. 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
2: Emily, Ignacio, they walked me through everything. So the day of, everything just ran seamlessly. They showed up, they protected everything on the ground and around my home. You know, I take pride in my home.
1: You do. That's important.
2: Absolutely. 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It was such an easy process. 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It just made me feel a little more calm through this process. And my roof is beautiful.
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0: like a group text that should have been muted. 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
1: I want to bring joy to everybody. I want you to imagine this. You walk into you're in New York City, right?
2: Okay.
1: And you walk into a pub, a good Irish pub in the city, right? And inside, unbeknownst to you, the world's greatest band is inside and they're ripping, right?
3: These guys
1: and
3: girls.
1: The greatest band of all time.
3: Lyrical genius.
1: Yep. And I will tell you, has inspired generations. And if you try to argue with me on this one, you are wrong and you are out of the circle.
3: I do not have Hunter's back on White New Balance. I have Hunter's back on this band.
1: My buddy Chris Bird over at North Charleston Coliseum to book this band.
3: We stand united.
1: I'll tell you something, Bird, if you're listening, it'll get back to you. You book this band at North Charleston Coliseum. And I promise
2: you will
1: come.
2: You're going to have one person
1: there. No, you will.
2: Hunter.
1: How dare
2: Hunter
1: you?
2: Hunter will be there.
3: You will sell out two nights. No problem.
1: Do it.
3: And you will make $1 million selling mock turtlenecks.
1: And by the way, this covers generations.
3: Mock turtlenecks. You will make $1 million selling mock turtlenecks.
1: All right. You're in the pub. You open your eyes. And here they are.

0: I'm sorry. I said banana. My bad.
1: It's banana.
0: It's banana. They're from Australia.
2: Give me that. Give me that. Give me that food.
3: Dude, this needs to be a college game day with Pat McAfee.
0: Yeah, it does.
3: Like,
1: I've never seen the Wiggles.
3: What?
1: I didn't have children.
3: It doesn't matter. They're the Wiggles. They're the world's greatest band. Argue with me. Come at me.
1: Wait. The Wiggles, they're a band.
3: They're a band.
1: And there's a TV show.
3: And they tour. And they've got a hot Wiggle now.
0: The Fireman Wiggle.
3: They got the Fireman Wiggle.
0: The purple
3: ladies
0: wiggle.
3: Like the hot Wiggle. He's the purple Wiggle.
0: The purple
3: now.
0: Wiggle. He's hot. He's a Fireman.
1: People are just going, the way I just screamed, the Wiggles.
3: Right. The Wiggles.
1: The Wiggles.
3: Play that again. I mean, think about it. You're in a pub. Let's just say you're going to, let's say, Willie B, right? And you walk into the pub, and you're sitting there, game day. Gamecock's going to kick off, and bam, that walks in. That's awesome.
0: That's
3: a good day. That's the best day.
0: Dude. It's mind-blowing.
3: It is.
1: There are just some songs, though, that, like, get a crowd going. That is not one of them. That
3: what
1: I
3: do you mean?
0: What do you not love about Mas Banana, Mas Banana? Well,
3: play that again, Kush. Let her hear. Feel this, Jessica. I want you to feel this.
0: Spaghetti. Spaghetti. Spaghetti. Spaghetti.

0: Jessica. Yeah.
1: That's
0: that
1: what
0: one?
1: Taylor just said. The fruit salad
0: fruit
1: song is
0: salad.
1: Awesome.
0: Salad. Yummy, yummy, yummy. Well, now you can't eat it because there's blueberries. And
2: that's true.
0: That'll give you explosive diarrhea, so you don't want that.
2: But you know what doesn't give you explosive diarrhea?
0: Mashed banana.
2: Me too.
0: Book it, bird.
1: There's apparently one called Shampoo in My Hair.
2: Oh, yeah.
3: Sure. I'm sure.
0: All the drinking songs.
2: Yeah.
0: You, what's great about the Wiggles is you can drink to it as an adult, and it makes perfect sense.
2: I have a song suggestion for them.
0: What?
2: Gout in My Toe.
0: Gout in My Toe.
2: I bet they could write that one.
4: Yeah. Come on. 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

0: Justin wakes up weird, and we're proud of that. It's Hunter, Jessica, and Kush on 92.5 Kickin' Country.
1: I want to bring joy to everybody. I want you to imagine this. You walk into you're in New York City, right?
2: Okay.
1: And you walk into a pub, good Irish pub in the city, right? And inside, unbeknownst to you, the world's greatest band is inside, and they're ripping, right?
3: These guys
1: the
3: and girls.
1: The greatest band of all time.
3: Lyrical genius.
1: Yep. And I will tell you, has inspired generations. And if you try to argue with me on this one, you are wrong, and you are out of the circle.
3: I do not have Hunter's back on White New Balance. I have Hunter's back on this band.
1: My buddy Chris Bird over at North Charleston Coliseum to book this band.
3: We stand united.
1: I'll tell you something, Bird, if you're listening, it'll get back to you. You book this band at North Charleston Coliseum, and I promise
2: you're gonna
1: have
2: one person
1: come.
2: There.
1: No, you will.
2: Hunter.
1: How dare
2: Hunter
1: you?
2: Hunter will be there.
3: You will sell out two nights, no problem.
1: Do it.
3: And you will make $1 million selling mock turtlenecks.
1: And by the way, this covers generations.
3: Mock turtlenecks. You will make $1 million selling mock turtlenecks.
1: All right. You're in the pub, you open your eyes, and here they are. Hey, hey, hey.

0: I'm sorry. I said banana. My bad.
1: It's banana.
0: It's banana. They're from Australia.
2: Give me that. Give me that. Give me that food.
3: Dude, this needs to be a college game day with Pat McAfee.
0: Yeah, it does.
3: Like,
1: I've never seen the Wiggles.
3: What?
1: I didn't have children.
3: It doesn't matter. They're the Wiggles. They're the world's greatest band. Argue with me. Come at me.
1: Wait, wait, wait. The Wiggles, they're a band.
3: They're a band.
1: And there's a TV show.
3: And they tour. And they've got a hot Wiggle now.
0: The Fireman Wiggle.
3: They got the Fireman Wiggle. The purple ladies wiggle. Like the hot Wiggle. He's the purple Wiggle.
0: The purple
3: now.
0: Wiggle. He's hot. He's a fireman.
1: You are going the way I just screamed the Wiggles.
3: Right. The Wiggles.
1: The Wiggles.
3: Play that again. I mean, think about it. You're in a pub. Let's just say you're going to, let's say, Willie B, right? And you walk into the pub and you're sitting there, game day. Gamecock's going to kick off and bam, that walks in. That's awesome.
0: That's
3: a good day. That's the best day.
0: Dude. It's mind-blowing.
3: It is.
1: There are just some songs, though, that, like, get a crowd going. That is not one of them.
3: What do you mean?
0: What do you not love about Mas Banana, Mas Banana?
3: Play that again, Kush. Let her hear. Feel this, Jessica. I want you to feel this.
0: Spaghetti. Spaghetti. Spaghetti. Spaghetti.

0: Jessica.
1: Yeah, that's that what one? Taylor just said. The fruit salad
0: fruit
1: song is
0: salad.
1: Awesome.
2: Salad. Yummy, yummy,
0: yummy. Well, now you can't eat it because there's blueberries, and
2: that's true.
0: That'll give you explosive diarrhea, so you don't want that.
2: You know what doesn't give you explosive diarrhea?
0: Mashed banana.
2: Me too.
0: Book it, bird.
1: There's apparently one called Shampoo in My Hair.
2: Oh, yeah.
0: Sure. I'm sure. All the drinking songs.
2: Yeah.
0: What's great about the Wiggles is you can drink to it as an adult, and it makes perfect sense.
2: I have a song suggestion for them.
0: What?
2: Gout in My Toe.
0: Gout in My Toe.
2: I bet they could write that one.
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0: Street.
1: 10 seconds before we go live, Jessica will bring up like, hey man, did you see the weather outside?
2: No, you do too.
1: It's totally off subject.
2: Yes, I do. But you asked me a question.
1: I know.
2: I was rubbing my eyebrows.
1: I did. You're right.
2: And you go, do you have a headache? I just said, no, I'm tired. And then you were like, then you get mad at me. Because
3: I'm not mad at you.
1: But I did it. There was intent. It wasn't just mindless banter.
2: We're all fine. Everybody's
3: fine. This is all mindless banter. This entire show is nothing but mindless banter. I mean, you're not thinking clearly. That's our brand.
1: I know.
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1: All right, we have something we got to get to, but this is a very big emergency right now. Jessica just had an accident with her. Is that a Dole fruit cup? Is that what that is? Dole fruit cup?
2: It's like a mandarin orange little plastic cup. You know,
1: seems like a healthy snack.
2: So here's the deal.
3: You cuss yourself?
2: These things are floating in juice, right?
3: Is that what that is? Okay.
2: And so, hold on. Let me turn on.
1: I'm going to get some video of this just so we can see.
2: So this thing is like full of juice.
1: Yeah.
2: So I went to open it. It literally must have had a ton of pressure behind it. It just exploded. Look, it's on my pants.
1: It's everywhere.
2: It is everywhere.
1: Everywhere.
2: And it's still so full.
3: Wow.
2: Hold on.
3: There you go.
2: Let me get rid of some of that before it happens again.
1: Whoever knew that Jessica's Jello shots would come in handy.
2: Right.
1: Yeah.
2: But wow. Yeah. So now, do y'all got an extra shirt?
1: We got the one over here. We got the River Dogs one. You can take that from Robert Bones.
3: Yeah.
1: That's big.
2: That's your missing shirt.
1: Yeah. It's a night shirt. You can have a night shirt.
3: He's staying clean. He's clean.
2: Yeah. Man. Yeah. Like, and
1: he don't sweat
3: everywhere.
1: He don't perspire.
2: This is like the person driving in the car and they're drinking their coffee and they spill it all over themselves and you're like, I got to work the rest of the day with a stain on my shirt.
1: Do you have a Tide stick or anything?
2: This is beyond a Tide stick.
1: Yeah, you're pretty blasted.
2: I am like soaked from this thing.
1: Yeah, you really are. That sucks.
3: You're going to have bees chasing you today? Outside?
2: Ooh, yeah. We'll smell sweet.
1: Did it soak through your pants? Do you have like that wet, you know?
2: Yes, like a wet denim.
1: Denim. Oh.
2: Look, I don't know if Kush, if you can see, but like it is like all over.
1: It's everywhere.
2: It's kind of like when I spilled the margarita in my crotch.

0: Yeah.
1: Because I was sitting here when it exploded all over me.
2: You cushed yourself.
3: Yeah, you cushed yourself.
2: Yeah, you cushed yourself. Got to be careful with those lids, Jessica.
1: I need to go.
2: Those things are a dangerous thing.
1: Who has a key to the prize closet?
3: I might.
2: No, I do.
1: We got a radio station t-shirt in there somewhere.
2: We have a prize closet?
1: Yeah, right beside Cush's office.
2: There's prizes in there?
3: Yeah.
2: Like what?
3: I don't know.
1: I don't think there's anything kicking in there. I think other stations have things.
2: Wait a minute. We have a prize closet? I'm the program director. When do we get a prize closet?
1: You don't even have an office. So
2: that's true. That's true. Wait a minute. So we have a prize closet, and inside, there are prizes?
3: Stuff.
2: My dad used to work in a radio station. We had prizes back then. Are the cool prizes in there? Like, what's in there? Does anybody know? Have you been inside it? Have you been inside the prize closet, Jessica?
1: I have been inside the prize closet. Yeah. There's like boxes of t-shirts and...
2: Of what kind of t-shirts?
1: Not kicking.
2: Oh.
1: We don't get anything.
2: Yeah, we get nothing. We might as well...
1: We're stuck
2: in a corner.
1: I think there's like some hand sanitizer.
2: Oh, hand sanitizer.
1: Some Frisbees or something. I don't know.
2: That's what y'all want. Like when you come to something and we're there and you're like, do you have a prize? And we're like, here's some hand sanitizer.
3: That usually goes pretty fast, actually.
1: I was going to say, t-shirts are really... A lot of people want a t-shirt. Yeah.
2: T-shirt?
1: Back in the day, people wanted bumper stickers to put on their cars.
2: Oh, yeah.
1: Now they don't do that. They put on water bottles and stuff.
2: So do we have vinyl back there?
1: We need to start getting stickers again because people like to put stickers on things.
2: Well, who's going to pay for the stickers?
1: Mm-hmm. I don't know. You're the boss.
2: Yeah. Oh, no, I'm not. Oh, no.
1: No,
2: I'm a figurehead. I am a figurehead around here. I am not a boss. I am a figurehead.
3: Oh.
2: I'm a head with a figure.
1: Maybe we should do a video of the prize closet and see what's in there.
2: I'm amazed. Think about
1: it. When you say the sounds.
2: Yeah, when
1: heaven.
2: You say the word prize closet, right? I know you're sipping. If we say we're opening up the prize closet and you're driving, and you're like, oh, what's in the prize closet? Is it like that little Wonka door when you go into the Wonka room and there's Oompa Loompas all around in the prize closet?
1: There's no place I know to come. No,
2: exactly.
1: Your imagination.
2: Oh, yeah. I'm going to start using that. The prize closet with hand sanitizer. Wouldn't that be a great promotion?
1: We have 6 radio stations in this building.
2: That's awesome. Okay. I didn't know we had a prize closet. That's cool.
1: And there's probably stuff in there for 5. Nothing from kicking.
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0: AP out of my head, and now it's back. Thanks, Hunter.
1: Yeah, you're welcome.
2: I have an apple. Apple pen.
3: Yeah. It's just a pen, and it's an apple, and he goes, apple pen.
0: Wait, does he stick the pen?
3: Yeah, he sticks the pen in the apple. It does nothing. It becomes a pen, pineapple, apple pen. But that's where I got Apple Pay. That's when I look like an idiot every time I go, Apple Pay. And I literally say that.
0: Even though you explain where it came from, you still look like an idiot.
3: Well, thank you. I appreciate that, Jessica.
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5: Get ready. Jessica, your roof. It's giving off some BRE, big roof energy, girl.
0: Yeah, it is.
5: You got it now.
0: It looks so good, right?
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0: Emily, Ignacio, they walked me through everything. So the day of, everything just ran seamlessly. They showed up, they protected everything on the ground and around my home. You know, I take pride in my home.
5: You do. That's important.
0: Absolutely. So they made sure that they took care of everything there. And they got a 3-day job done in one day. They replaced my entire roof and I got the decking replaced in one day. It was such an easy process. And I love how they kept me up to date through the entire day. It just made me feel a little more calm through this process. And my roof is beautiful.
5: It is. And the best part, there were no nails that you run over after sometimes.
0: Absolutely.
5: People get out there. Get yourself some BRE. That's big roof energy.
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How'd you like to spend part of your Saturday hanging out with the Oscar Mayer Wienermobile? I'm Brian Cleary. It can happen for just a short time, though. In town, celebrating its 90th birthday, the Oscar Mayer Wienermobile, right now in Mount Pleasant at the Charleston Cars and Coffee event on Town Center Way. That's by the Barnes & Noble there in the Mount Pleasant Town Center. You can see the Wienermobile through 11 this morning. Here's Zach John King on 92.5 Kickin' Country.

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Here's John Party, who, of course, was your headliner last night at Bulls, Bands, and Barrels, back for a second night tonight at the North Charleston Coliseum. Stella Lefty will be featured tonight.

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3: See?
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5: Oh, my God, please. 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
3: 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I O faced. 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
3: Picture this. It's 95 degrees outside on a sweltering afternoon. Your air conditioner suddenly stops blowing cold air and your house is heating up fast. 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

Big time tease on social media this week from this guy and BK saying, hey, get ready. Looks like they're teasing a Florida Georgia Line tour in 2027. 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

92.5 Kickin' Country. It's the final weekend in August. Man, I hate that. Summer coming to an end. The one good thing, though, to look forward to, next weekend, Labor Day weekend. The good part of a Labor Day weekend, any holiday weekend, a 3-day weekend, you'll be off next Monday.

It's a college football Saturday. Been a long time since we've been able to say that. North Carolina and TCU coming up to kick off the season from Dublin, Ireland. That's on ESPN in less than an hour at noon. Although, actually, Thursday night was college football's kickoff because Charleston Southern Buccaneers played Lindenwood in Missouri. A tough game. Tough loss for the Bucs, 20-17. The Citadel kicks off their season tonight. Bulldogs on the road in Wofford. That game kicks off at 6 tonight. Let's go, the Citadel from 92.5 Kicking Country. I've been

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1: 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They showed up, they protected everything on the ground and around my home. You know, I take pride in my home.
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1: 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It just made me feel a little more calm through this process. 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
1: 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They showed up, they protected everything on the ground and around my home. You know, I take pride in my home.
0: You do. 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
1: Absolutely. 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They replaced my entire roof and I got the decking replaced in one day. It was such an easy process. And I love how they kept me up to date through the entire day. It just made me feel a little more calm through this process. And my roof is beautiful.
0: 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And the best part, there were no nails that you run over after sometimes.
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0: People get out there. 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That's Big Roof Energy.
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NASCAR is focused on Florida this weekend. In fact, you can watch it tonight on NBC TV. It's the Coke Zero Sugar 400 from Daytona International Speedway. Green flag drops at 7:30. Here's Talladega, Eric Church on Kickin' Country.

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92.5 Kickin' Country. Today, the anniversary of the birth of Michael Jackson, who, of course, we lost way too early. If you haven't seen it yet, Mrs. Cleary and I watched it a couple of weeks ago. That biopic, Michael,

He's a ranch hand in a pinch, man. 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A cast iron skillet swinging lid flipper.

horseback. Now he's a buckskin, 15 hands, 5-time team road champion.

Free, whatever you've got going on today. I appreciate you sharing a little of your Saturday with me, Brian Cleary. Maybe, yeah, the weather isn't the greatest for it, but you're thinking about heading out to the Charleston County Water Parks. They're open today and tomorrow, and then open for the final time next weekend.

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3: Picture this. It's 95 degrees outside on a sweltering afternoon. Your air conditioner suddenly stops blowing cold air and your house is heating up fast. When your home feels like an oven, you can't afford to wait 3 or 4 days for a technician to finally show up. Aubrey at Holy City Heating and Air explains how quickly their local team responds when heat waves hit Charleston.
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Here's a guy making his way to the Lowcountry this October, part of Darius Rucker's Riverfront Revival. He'll be the headliner on the night that, well, Darius doesn't headline. Gavin Adcock, here's Wannabe on 92.5 Kickin' Country. Ain't no-

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1: 10 seconds before we go live, Jessica will bring up, like, hey, man, did you see the weather outside?
2: No, you do too.
1: It's totally off subject.
2: Yes, I do. But you asked me a question.
1: I know.
2: I was rubbing my eyebrows.
1: I did. You're right.
2: And you go, do you have a headache? I just said, no, I'm tired. And then you were like, then you get mad at me because
1: I'm not mad at you.
3: But I did it. There was intent. It wasn't just mindless banter.
2: We're all fine. Everybody's
4: fine. This is all mindless banter. This entire show is nothing but mindless banter. I mean, you're not thinking clearly.
1: I know.
4: That's our brand.
1: I know it is.
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3: Picture this. It's 95 degrees outside on a sweltering afternoon. 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
0: And you know, I've been talking to them too. 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
1: 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So the day of, everything just ran seamlessly. They showed up, they protected everything on the ground and around my home. You know, I take pride in my home.
0: You do. That's important.
1: Absolutely. So they made sure that they took care of everything there. And they got a 3-day job done in one day. They replaced my entire roof and I got the decking replaced in one day. It was such an easy process. And I love how they kept me up to date through the entire day. It just made me feel a little more calm through this process. And my roof is beautiful.
0: 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And the best part, there were no nails that you run over after sometimes.
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2: Picture this. It's 95 degrees outside on a sweltering afternoon. Your air conditioner suddenly stopped blowing cold air and your house is heating up fast. 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

I think we can all agree that it's just an amazing coincidence Dolly Parton passes away on Tuesday. The next name for storms from the National Hurricane Center, Dolly. And Tropical Storm Dolly is out in the Atlantic, heading towards Puerto Rico and the Virgin Islands, maybe getting there Sunday or Monday. It's a tropical storm, not a hurricane. Luke Combs on Kickin' Country. Hey.

92.5 Kicking Country. Just a reminder, going to be some extra heavy traffic in and around Daniel Island tonight. Concert at Credit One Stadium. The Goo Goo Dolls are in concert on Daniel Island tonight.

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1: We got a text on our text line, 972-9292 from Matt, who said, it only took me 9 years to finally get PPAP out of my head, and now it's back. Thanks, Hunter.
2: Yeah, you're welcome.
3: I have an apple. 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
4: Yeah. It's just a pen, and it's an apple, and he goes, apple pen.
1: Wait, does he stick the pen?
4: Yeah, he sticks the pen in the apple. It does nothing. It becomes a pen, pineapple, apple pen.
2: But that's where I got Apple Pay. That's when I look like an idiot every time I go, Apple Pay, and I literally say that.
1: Even though you explained where it came from, you still look like an idiot.
2: Yeah. Well, thank you. I appreciate that, Jessica.
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0: 92.5 Kickin' Country. I think our answer to this question is pretty much the same.
1: Who's ready for some football?
0: Yeah, we all are. College football Saturdays are back. Just a few games today. One involving a low country team. Citadel Bulldogs taking on Wofford tonight at 6. Go Bulldogs from Kickin' Country.

0: 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Big roof energy, girl.
1: Yeah, it is.
0: You got it now.
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1: 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So the day of, everything just ran seamlessly. They showed up, they protected everything on the ground and around my home. You know, I take pride in my home.
0: You do. That's important.
1: Absolutely. So they made sure that they took care of everything there. And they got a 3-day job done in one day. They replaced my entire roof and I got the decking replaced in one day. It was such an easy process. And I love how they kept me up to date through the entire day. It just made me feel a little more calm through this process. And my roof is beautiful.
0: It is. And the best part, there were no nails that you run over after sometimes.
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0: People get out there. 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That's Big Roof Energy.
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2: Picture this. It's 95 degrees outside on a sweltering afternoon. Your air conditioner suddenly stops blowing cold air and your house is heating up fast. 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

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If you're a NASCAR fan, they're going to be making all those left turns at Daytona International Speedway tonight. It's the Coke Zero Sugar 400. You can watch it on NBC this evening, beginning at 7:30. Wow.

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4: 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I knew it. 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
2: 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All you can just come and you can, get on live PD with us because, we do live PD now.
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4: 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I O faced. I want to throw spikes. I want to be a reserve
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1: 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They showed up, they protected everything on the ground and around my home. You know, I take pride in my home.
0: You do. That's important.
1: 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It was such an easy process. And I love how they kept me up to date through the entire day. It just made me feel a little more calm through this process. 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
3: Picture this. It's 95 degrees outside on a sweltering afternoon. Your air conditioner suddenly stops blowing cold air and your house is heating up fast. 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

0: Living here in the Lowcountry, most of us spend a lot of time outdoors, whether it's a day on the boat, fishing with friends, hitting the golf course, cheering on the kids at a ball game, or just enjoying a weekend at the beach. 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

0: 92.5 Kickin' Country. By no means do I want to rush the end of summer. In fact, I wish summer was longer. But this is the final weekend of August, the unofficial end of summer. Labor Day weekend is next weekend. But keep your eye on the prize. That means next weekend, a three-day holiday weekend.
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0: We could know.
1: John Party, who, of course, was at the North Charleston Coliseum last night. Night number one of, for the first time ever in Charleston, Bulls, Bands, and Barrels. 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

0: Picture this. It's 95 degrees outside on a sweltering afternoon. Your air conditioner suddenly stopped blowing cold air, and your house is heating up fast. 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Aubrey at Holy City Heating and Air explains how quickly their local team responds when heat waves hit Charleston.
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0: Picture this. It's 95 degrees outside on a sweltering afternoon. Your air conditioner suddenly stopped blowing cold air, and your house is heating up fast. When your home feels like an oven, you can't afford to wait 3 or 4 days for a technician to finally show up. Aubrey at Holy City Heating and Air explains how quickly their local team responds when heat waves hit Charleston.
1: There are many days where we can get somebody out there that day. 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

Girl, just a woman. That's, I guess, the way you roll. Bragging rights, I suppose. My name is Hunter. I hope you're having a good weekend so far. Man, I got to tell you, it was the first time in a while I woke up on a Saturday morning and thought, huh, this is somewhat tolerable. Took my little puppy for a walk. By the way, she's healing nicely. Everybody that's reached out to me, I appreciate it. If you know what happened, you do. And then I was driving in here today, and I'm like, man, I should hit up Park Circle. I was just talking about this last night at Triple B, and I'm like, I have not been disc golfing probably since June because it's just been stupid. And then I thought, no, maybe not the best time to do that because, as you know, West Nile's out there, the bugs are out there, the mosquitoes are out there, and we're carrying West Nile. So, hey, good luck to everybody. Oh, and it's also tick season still. All on the heels of Hurricane Dolly. This is just a I'm done with August. I don't know about you. August sucks. I'm just over it. Let's move on. Let's get to September and some football. Here's Luke Combs, Kicking Country.

loss, and that one really helps you get through it, I suppose. I actually lost my dog, Bowie. I've talked about this a ton on the show. It was very traumatic for me. So I know it's not the same thing as a person, but to me, he was definitely my soul dog. So I definitely miss him, and I'm just trying to cut through. And everybody that has supported me on the show, I greatly appreciate that for sure. I love this song so much. It's Lainey Wilson and John Mayer. And this is Phone, Keys, Wallet, and You. There's even a dance. If you can do it, I can't. But if you can, TikTok that thing kicking.

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1: Picture this. It's 95 degrees outside on a sweltering afternoon. Your air conditioner suddenly stopped blowing cold air, and your house is heating up fast. 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Aubrey at Holy City Heating and Air explains how quickly their local team responds when heat waves hit Charleston.
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0: Picture this. It's 95 degrees outside on a sweltering afternoon. Your air conditioner suddenly stopped blowing cold air, and your house is heating up fast. When your home feels like an oven, you can't afford to wait 3 or 4 days for a technician to finally show up. 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

92.5 Kicking Country. If you were at Bulls, Bands, and Barrels last night, John Party tore it up, and the rodeo was great. When they say this ain't your granddaddy's rodeo, it ain't your granddaddy's rodeo. I will say, I don't know where all you ladies popped up from, but you ladies like the rodeo. I would say if you're a single dude and you're looking to meet somebody, rodeo may be the place to do this. Triple B. Now, last night, John Party tore it up, even with Pyro. Tonight, Stella Lefty is in town, and I'm really interested to see Stella. She'll be hitting probably the stage a little bit later because, obviously, this is the finals, and it ain't your granddaddy's rodeo, that's for sure. There's explosions and stuff and smoke. And just it's literally on roids. I love it. But Stella Lefty should probably hit the stage about 10 o'clock tonight for the finals. Triple B at North Charleston Coliseum. Hope to see you out there. I'll be there.

Now, I've been through a divorce. Casey Musgraves has been through a divorce. And Casey is definitely feeling herself. If you've seen any clips of this tour, it looks insane. Now, first of all, the first thing she did in feeling herself was put her booty on Instagram. I don't know how that got flagged. I'm glad it didn't, because I'll be honest with you. I mean, good on you. You know, a lot of times when you get through divorce, you kind of get your fitness on. And then you may have noticed that she is at a stage and she's got a set of mirror balls on stage, a vague old set. Sometimes you can see those hanging off the trucks here. I'm not sure how I feel about it. I'm not sure the context of it, but somebody has them owned, and I'm wondering if that is from the divorce. Like, those are, because if they are, I mean, dude, like, impressive, but yeah, Casey's got you, man. I think the closest she's coming is Charlotte, but I got to go see that show. I'm a big Casey Musgraves fan. 92.5 Kickin' Country. It's

0: Picture this. It's 95 degrees outside on a sweltering afternoon. Your air conditioner suddenly stopped blowing cold air, and your house is heating up fast. When your home feels like an oven, you can't afford to wait 3 or 4 days for a technician to finally show up. Aubrey at Holy City Heating and Air explains how quickly their local team responds when heat waves hit Charleston.
1: There are many days where we can get somebody out there that day. We operate from 8 a.m. till 5 p.m. for our normal hours, and then we do have emergency services from 5 to 9 p.m. And we usually can take 3 emergency services after hours, so if we can get out that day, we do. If not, we can do it normally within 24 hours, even in dead of summer.
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too bright. Those blinds, yeah, let's just keep them closed. 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

kicking country. We've all been there at some point. Some of you are there right now. I mean, a little bit of day drinking on a nice chill day, a little bit of clouds, a little bit of rain just poking on through. It seems like a nice day just to get a couple back. Too bad we're not in the throes of football season yet. I mean, it's not full on. I know my fantasy draft is coming up here, I believe, in the next week or so. And I don't know if I'm going to auto draft because apparently there's some people that are on West Coast time. Some people are on East Coast time. It's all just a big old mess. I did all right last year. I came in second. I just got nudged at the end of the season, but we'll see what happens. Are you looking forward to football? I know you have to be no matter where you are. And you know what tastes better?

92.5 Kicking Country. Zach Topp said he's not going to stop drinking. Now, he's working out. He used to kind of make fun of people that brought weights to their shows. And a lot of guys will do this, like Riley Green or someone, get that pump on before they end up going on stage, or Tucker Wetmore, you know, because you just don't. All right. Yes, he does look like that. But the bottom line is Zach was kind of making fun of everybody. And then he was like, dang, this touring thing's kind of real. But he said the one thing he will not give up is beer. And I respect him for that. If you were at Triple B Rodeo last night, North Charleston Coliseum, number one, ladies, good on you. I have never seen more attractive ladies than at the Triple B Rodeo. That is a fact. Argue with me all you want. 972-9292. The ladies showed up last night, and I would say if you are a single dude, that might be the place to go. John Party absolutely destroyed the place last night, complete with pyro. I thought I was at like old school Kiss show. Kind of got me the first time. Then I got into it. And it's cool because at the end of it, they let everybody out on the dirt. You know, some people have like super, super like close. I guess they pay a little more for that. But then everybody out on the floor. And I will tell you, watch it. It seemed like a lot of you kids were out there. And I know Unk talking here, but like you kids singing like some old school Alabama, some Randy Travis, Fishing in the Dark. It place would just rock. And tonight, Stella Lefty will be there. She's going to go on a little bit later, probably about 10, because we're going to finish up the finals tonight. But it is impressive, and it's a good time. And it ain't your granddaddy's rodeo. Get your tickets now. It's at North.

92.5 Kicking Country. I love that. That is Corey Kent. Empty words from Corey. My name is Hunter. You can hit me up anytime, 972-9292, on Instagram at Hunter Radio. And I'm looking forward to a big weekend at North Charleston Coliseum. I was there last night, going to be there tonight, and I'm going to be there tomorrow. Now, tonight is Triple B Rodeo, and I was looking at it because, you know, they literally got dirt out there. And it's interesting because they got to clean all that up, get it out, because tomorrow is WWE. It has been so long since WWE has been in North Charleston Coliseum. And I'm thinking it was going back about 3 years ago was the last time I was here. So all of them are coming in. Obafemi, Cody Rhodes, CM Punk's going to be there. I can't wait. I'm going tomorrow night. Hopefully you are too. Is that where I spend my money? 100%. You can get your tickets at North Charleston Coliseum. WWE back in the Low Country. Now, this is not a live show. It's a house show, but I'll see you there.

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1: 10 seconds before we go live, Jessica will bring up like, hey man, you see the weather outside?
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1: It's totally off subject.
2: Yes, I do. But you asked me a question.
1: I know.
2: I was rubbing my eyebrows.
1: I did. You're
2: and
1: right.
2: And you go, do you have a headache? I just said, no, I'm tired. And then you were like, then you get mad at me. Because
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1: But I did it. There was intent. It wasn't just mindless banter.
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5: Picture this. It's 95 degrees outside on a sweltering afternoon. Your air conditioner suddenly stops blowing cold air and your house is heating up fast. 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Aubrey at Holy City Heating and Air explains how quickly their local team responds when heat waves hit Charleston.
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0: Picture this. It's 95 degrees outside on a sweltering afternoon. Your air conditioner suddenly stopped blowing cold air, and your house is heating up fast. 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
1: 92.5 Kicking Country. Congratulations to Maria Plunkett. She ended up sending her boots. She sent us a booty call. And wow, she won the grand prize. She won all of it. She won those Tecova boots up to $500. She also won tickets last night to John Party. I'm sure she had a good time. Then tonight, she's going to be in the pit for Stella Lefty. It was just crazy. So Maria, congratulations. And are we done? Oh God, no. No, not even close. Credit One Stadium has Zach Brown coming, and we will hook you up. And all we're going to need is your toes, some sand, or your ass in some sand. I mean, you choose. I mean, it's your body, right? We'll give you more details coming up on Monday with Hunter, Jessica, and Kush. Oh, hey, I'm Hunter. I hope you're having a good weekend. 92.5 Kicking Country.

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1: We got a text on our text line, 972-9292 from Matt, who said, it only took me 9 years to finally get PPAP out of my head, and now it's back. Thanks, Hunter.
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3: I have an apple. 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
4: Yeah. It's just a pen, and it's an apple, and he goes, apple pen.
1: Wait, does he stick the pen?
4: Yeah, he sticks the pen in the apple. It does nothing. It becomes a pen, pineapple, apple pen. But that's where I got Apple Pay. That's when I look like an idiot every time I go, Apple Pay, and I literally say that.
1: Even though you explain where it came from, you still look like an idiot.
4: Yeah. Well, thank you. I appreciate that, Jessica.
0: Ready? 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

Living here in the Lowcountry, most of us spend a lot of time outdoors, whether it's a day on the boat, fishing with friends, hitting the golf course, cheering on the kids at a ball game, or just enjoying a weekend at the beach. Being outside is a part of what makes living here in Charleston so great, but all that time in the sun can take a toll on your skin. 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

I know that sounds like what an accomplishment, but no, I mean, I you know, I used to have a couple more, but I've really kind of gotten out of beer for some reason, even though it's Busch Light apple season, supposedly, I guess, if you're into that type of thing. You know what I've been drinking more of? Wine. And I found my wine. I have. It's 19 Crimes. You may know 19 Crimes. They've got Snoop Dogg wine. If you have not had it, may I recommend anything from 19 Crimes and Snoop Dogg, because it'll get your feels on. 92.5 Kickin' Country, painted you pretty.

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country. So it's obviously raining today, which is good. It's been off and on, but I'm enjoying this weather so much. And it's definitely like a movie binge day. So my question is, have you seen any good movies lately? Obviously, I was going to watch 9 to 5. And it was funny because I was seeing some clips of it from TikTok with Dolly Parton. And I forgot how well that movie has held up. I'm pretty sure it has. You're going back to what, 1980 or something like that? So I'm going to watch that. But my other question is, have you seen Obsession?

I've heard great things about Obsession. This movie was made for like $500,000. I think it made $5 million at the box office. Obviously, they're going to make a second one. Now, I want to see it. Basically, the girl's cray-cray, and apparently it gets a little grisly. The one problem that I have is that my girl, she is obsessed with animals, as am I, but she always has this thing about, does the animal die, right? Apparently, there's a scene in there that isn't too great. So I might have to watch that.

been too great. So I might have to watch that one alone. I'm not sure if I want to, though, because, you know, we've all had that crazy stalker in the past, have we not? Just me? No? No? I feel like I'm being stalked right now, kicking country.

92.5 Kicking Country. So the first time I heard that song was with my buddy, my work wife. I guess I'll call her my work wife, Jessica Chandler. And we were sitting in here and she's like, oh my God, do you even know what that song's about? And I was like, I don't know. Like, it seems like maybe, like, you know, she doesn't drink anymore. I wasn't really paying attention. She's like, no, you don't know the story? I was like, no. And she's like, well, it turns out Graylin apparently had a girl. Then she decided to marry somebody else. And then apparently there was a little hookup for the marriage. And then apparently she got pregnant. And then Graylin wrote that song. And then I guess they weren't married and all that stuff. I mean, that is some scandal right there and turned into a song. And I had no idea, but Jessica pointed it out to me. That's why Jessica is the brains around this operation. It sure as hell ain't me. 92.5, this is Kicking Country. Days

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1: Picture this. It's 95 degrees outside on a sweltering afternoon. Your air conditioner suddenly stops blowing cold air and your house is heating up fast. 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Aubrey at Holy City Heating and Air explains how quickly their local team responds when heat waves hit Charleston.
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92.5 Kickin' Country. That, for me, was one of the best movies of the summer. And I really did like Supergirl. I know a lot of people trashed it. I actually thought it was really good. I love Millie Alcock in there. I really, really, really loved Momoa as Lobo. I thought it was a great movie. I guess some comic book people got a little offended, say, "Well, it didn't stick to the original storyline." Okay, but I still thought it was a fun popcorn movie. And the other movie that I loved was Toy Story 5. If you haven't seen it, I will say, to me, it goes Toy Story 1. Toy Story 5 is like right below it. Gave me the feels. I believe you can stream it now. You might have to pay for it or whatever. But if you haven't seen it with your kids, really, check this movie out. It's so good. It's so heartwarming. I think they did justice to all the characters. I love the fact that Tim Allen and, of course, Tom Hanks are coming back as Woody and Buzz. And then, of course, wouldn't be there without Jesse. I had to think about it for a second. Bullseye's still cute to me. I wanted a Bullseye so bad. Do you want a Bullseye growing up? Who's your favorite character in Toy Story? Everybody had identified with one. 972-9292. Let's get to drinking. Zach John King.

Kicking Country. That's for all my boys that probably be mudding today, or my girls too. By the way, Triple B is happening tonight. It's the finals. It was very, very impressive last night. Kid from South Carolina went over 8 seconds in the bull riding. I can't remember his name because, well, I had a couple of Miller Lights, but it was good. And the ladies, man, good on ya. It was really good. But tonight, Stella Lefty is going to be there. And I'm looking forward to seeing Stella. Never seen Stella before. Saw John Party last night. That was a good time. Crowd, you guys were awesome. I mean, I felt like I was at some EDM festival or something. It was just with country. And speaking of that, we've got something new for you here. It's called Amped Up Country. All right. Amped Up Country. And basically, my man, DJ Styles gets in there and kind of remixes all your favorites. We'll get to cranking that up about 8 o'clock tonight. But if you want something good for your Saturday night, Amped Up Country, it's here every Saturday night. You have yourself a good rest of the weekend. I can't wait to go to Stella Lefty tonight. Hopefully you'll see you out there. Whatever you decide to do this weekend, enjoy yourself because that's important.

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0: 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This is the 843.
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1: Oh, many a time. It's exhilarating.
3: I thought so.
4: I knew
3: See?
4: It.
3: It's got to
1: Hunter, man, we got reserve deputy positions, man. All you can just come and you can, you know, get on live PD with us because, you know, we do live PD now.
5: Oh, my God, please. And, please, Kyle.
3: This is my dream.
5: Please.
2: He just made his O face.
3: This I did. I O-faced. I want to throw spikes. I want to be a reserve
5: deputy. He needs to
3: deputy.
5: Be on live PD. We need to make that happen.
2: There
3: oh,
2: we
3: my
2: do.
3: God. Live PD would be sick.
0: Y'all ready? 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
6: Picture this. It's 95 degrees outside on a sweltering afternoon. Your air conditioner suddenly stops blowing cold air, and your house is heating up fast. 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
1: Picture this. It's 95 degrees outside on a sweltering afternoon. Your air conditioner suddenly stops blowing cold air, and your house is heating up fast. 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Aubrey at Holy City Heating and Air explains how quickly their local team responds when heat waves hit Charleston.
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0: Picture this. It's 95 degrees outside on a sweltering afternoon. Your air conditioner suddenly stopped blowing cold air, and your house is heating up fast. When your home feels like an oven, you can't afford to wait 3 or 4 days for a technician to finally show up. Aubrey at Holy City Heating and Air explains how quickly their local team responds when heat waves hit Charleston.
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1: Picture this. It's 95 degrees outside on a sweltering afternoon. Your air conditioner suddenly stops blowing cold air and your house is heating up fast. When your home feels like an oven, you can't afford to wait 3 or 4 days for a technician to finally show up. Aubrey at Holy City Heating and Air explains how quickly their local team responds when heat waves hit Charleston.
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0: seconds before we go live, Jessica will bring up, like, hey, man, did you see the weather outside?
1: No, you do too.
0: It's totally off subject.
1: Yes, I do. But you asked me a question.
0: I know.
1: I was rubbing my eyebrows.
0: I did. You're right.
1: And you go, do you have a headache? I just said, no, I'm tired. And then you were like, then you get mad at me because
2: I'm not mad at you.
0: But I did it. There was intent. It wasn't just mindless banter.
1: We're all fine. Everybody's
2: this
1: fine.
2: This is all mindless banter. This entire show is nothing but mindless banter. I mean, you're not thinking clearly.
0: That's our brand.
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4: Picture this. It's 95 degrees outside on a sweltering afternoon. Your air conditioner suddenly stops blowing cold air, and your house is heating up fast. 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